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0: A TikTok creator recently showed off a McDonald's cheeseburger that was 547 days old and actually had no visible rot or even mold on it. It's 96.3 KKLZ, hits of the 80s, 90s, and more. 547 days with no mold? I mean, that's not a Happy Meal anymore. That's like a time capsule.
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6: Southbound 11 at Lake Mead Boulevard, an accident's off on the right shoulder. 15 southbound at Charleston, a stalled semi is blocking the middle lane. 15 northbound at Spring Mountain, another crash off on the right. Eastbound at the 215 Southern Beltway at Eastern, an accident's been moved to the right shoulder. Watch for a crash in the right lane, Charleston at Rancho, and a crash reported Lamb at Cheyenne. When you see traffic problems, call the tip line at 702-238-7333. Carrie Edwards, Las Vegas traffic.
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13: 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Las Vegas Boulevard near Bellagio has two southbound lanes and the sidewalk closed 24/7 through November 9th for F1-related construction. 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
2: Southbound 11 after the I-15 ramps, a crash is blocking the left lane. Heavy traffic northbound 11 from Eastern to Casino Center. It's a 17-minute delay. Eastbound Craig at the I-15 northbound off-ramp. Right lanes are blocked from a multi-car crash. And heads up for a hit-and-run accident, Arville at Twain. When you see traffic problems, call the tip line at 702-238.
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6: 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Las Vegas Boulevard near Bellagio has two southbound lanes and the sidewalk closed 24/7 through November 9th for F1-related construction. 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
8: 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Las Vegas Boulevard near Bellagio has two southbound lanes and the sidewalk closed 24/7 through November 9th for F1 related construction. 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
4: 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Las Vegas Boulevard near Bellagio has two southbound lanes and the sidewalk closed 24/7 through November 9th for F1 related construction. 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
4: 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Las Vegas Boulevard near Bellagio has two southbound lanes and the sidewalk closed 24/7 through November 9th for F1 related construction. 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
9: 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Las Vegas Boulevard near Bellagio has two southbound lanes and the sidewalk closed 24/7 through November 9th for F1 related construction. 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

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Hits of the 80s, 90s, and more, where you have the opportunity to pick up 1,000 bucks five times a day, actually. 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Here's Michael Jackson. 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
4: 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Las Vegas Boulevard near Bellagio has two southbound lanes and the sidewalk closed 24/7 through November 9th for F1 related construction. 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

0: 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My name's Brian Hammer. Time for me to head out the door. Friends, I appreciate you hanging out and listening to a few tunes with me today. Don't forget tomorrow morning, 5 a.m., your next opportunity at that $1,000. In the meantime, you have a great rest of your evening. I'll talk at you soon.
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The Beasley Banker out here passing out these checks like Halloween candy. You got two more days of chances to put a grand in your hand, and I'll give you all the winning details and times in just a few minutes. Good Wednesday evening to you. My name's Ryan. Let's get things going with the 80s at 8. 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

0: 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So we made it to 93 degrees in the valley today. Tonight's overnight low, 72. Now, it's going to be a bit warmer tomorrow, 94 on deck for Thursday, 92 on Friday. But then come Saturday, the clouds roll in with a high of just 82. And then Sunday, the chance of rain is about 80% and a good shot on Monday and Tuesday as well. Plus, middle of next week, we're going to see highs in the upper 60s here in the valley.
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9: 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Las Vegas Boulevard near Bellagio has two southbound lanes and the sidewalk closed 24/7 through November 9th for F1 related construction. 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

Well, we've got a lot of cool stuff in the Michael E. Minden Prize Closet this week. 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

We are celebrating our Ruby anniversary here at the station, and our friends at Michael E. Minden Diamond Jewelers, the diamond and wedding ring store, they're helping us celebrate by giving you the chance to win a diamond and ruby necklace. 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

0: Pumping Legs on 96.3 KKLZ, playing all the hits from the 80s, 90s, and more. It's Ryan here with you on the 80s at 8. And one of the perks to my job is every now and then I get invited to cool stuff. This week I got a ton of invitations. One of them was for a backstage tour to Cirque Show, which sounds completely awesome. Another one is for the Power Slap event happening at the Cosmo. And the third one is some sort of social gathering. I looked it up and apparently it's clothing optional.
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4: 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Las Vegas Boulevard near Bellagio has two southbound lanes and the sidewalk closed 24/7 through November 9th for F1 related construction. 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

0: still have zero clue what that song's actually about, but Train and Drops of Jupiter on 96.3 KKLZ. 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

Sending out a very big thank you to Michael E. Minden Diamond Jewelers, the diamond and wedding ring store. 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

0: 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It's Ryan here with you on your Wednesday night, and I want to take a moment to shout out the city of Las Vegas and Mayor Shelley Berkley. A brand new 74-bed homeless center is opening downtown next month. And so far this year, just in 2026, they've gotten 230 people off the streets and in permanent housing. That number's growing. There's a long way to go, but this center will absolutely help, and I sincerely appreciate their efforts.
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0: Culture Club, Do You Really Want to Hurt Me on 96.3 KKLZ, playing all the hits from the 80s, 90s, and more. It's Reiner with you on your Wednesday night, and an update on that viral showgirl brawl that was caught on video on the Strip. Now we know what happened. Some tourists took a pic with these ladies, gave them $20 as a tip. Well, the showgirls weren't happy with that, demanded more. They wanted somewhere between $60 and $80. They got so angry, they started throwing hands, and it's all so stupid. If you're new in town, don't feed the showgirls.
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The Renaissance Fair coming back to Sunset Park this coming weekend. And we have your tickets. Your next chance to win a family four-pack coming up tomorrow morning with Carla right around 6:40. Here's the Cars. It's just what I needed on 96.3.

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They're helping us celebrate our ruby anniversary and giving you a shot to win a diamond and ruby necklace. Now, this contest will continue through at least the end of the month, but somebody's going to win eventually, and it might as well be you.

0: It's R.E.M. and Losing My Religion on 96.3 KKLZ. It's Ryan here with you on your Wednesday night. I know a lot of folks are upset about flock cameras and drones, but it's not just Big Brother spying on you. 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Metro used a drone to find an 89-year-old man that was unfortunately lost in the desert. And find him they did. They got to him before anything bad happened. He got the medical attention he needed, and he still...
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0: That is the Gin Blossoms and Hey Jealousy on 96.3 KKLC, playing lots of fun, upbeat, feel-good hits from the 80s, 90s, and more. What's up? It's Reiner with you on your Wednesday night. If you want to stay on top of everything going on around the valley, get all the local news, some of which is actually good news, by the way. 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

0: and Complicated on 96.3 KKLZ, playing all the hits from the 80s, 90s, and more. It's Ryan here with you on your Wednesday night, and I got a buddy in town. He and his lady came here for the big Metallica show at the Sphere. I had to ask him, I said, hey, how much were the tickets? Well, he told me, and he got some special multi-day thing. Each ticket was $1,300. 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Plus, he's staying at the Venetian. Is a concert worth it? Well, I guess if you're a really big Metallica fan.
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96.3 KKLZ. My name's Ryan, and that is a wrap for me on this Wednesday night. If you want to get in touch, I'm easy to find. Ryan from 1981 on all the socials. We'll do this all over again tomorrow at 8 p.m. And I hope you're here for it. I'm going to leave you with Billy Idol. It's White Wedding. Enjoy what's left of your Wednesday, and I'll talk to you on Thursday.

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1-1-1. 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Plenty of time to get the word clerk in, spelled correctly. And then if your phone rings, don't forget, pick it up. Could be the Beasley Banker. That's the only way they're going to let you know you're putting $1,000 in your pocket. So if it rings this hour, man, you pick up that phone. All right. Once again, the word clerk, C-L-E-R-K, clerk. Text it to 45911 by 525. Go do it. Good luck.

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1: In case you missed that code word for this hour, it is clerk. Clerk, C-L-E-R-K. Text it to 45911. You have until 525 to do that. 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Spell it correctly. Text it to 45911. Clerk, then pick up the phone. If it rings, you could put a grand in your hand. 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
4: Rolling on this early Thursday, heads up for a road closure at Torrey Pines at Russell. It looks like all lanes are blocked for this accident at Torrey Pines at the intersection. Take an alternate route and avoid Torrey Pines at Russell. Also, a crash that was reported. This is going to be on Oso Blanca, just past Farm Road, affecting southbound. And watch for slowing for the accident on Flamingo, westbound, approaching Eastern Avenue on the right shoulder. And if you see a traffic tip, call the tip line 702-238-7333.
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10: Indeed it is. It is the KKLZ Morning Show. Carla Rae, Morty, producer, back in the chair over
11: Hello.
10: There. Welcome back, Morty.
11: Thank you.
10: You are welcome.
11: It's good to be back.
10: I have to clear my throat. Yes, it's good to have you back. Thank you, Mr. Sid, of course, for sitting in. And, we're going to have some fun today. Man, we got some surprises for you today. I'll tell you. We

0: beautiful day. Mm-hmm. Yesterday was rather warm. I know we're going to be on the downside, but I think we have one more pretty warm one in us today, and then I think we move on a little bit. Yeah, about 96 degrees today. 72 right now, but that's okay. That's okay.
1: Yeah.
0: You know, going into Vegas fall, we will be just fine.
1: Did I see we have like a hurricane coming our way?
0: Yeah, I know. I don't know that we'll get it but
1: probably won't ever hit us, but we'll get something from it.
0: Yeah, exactly. Yeah, I think it's just going to cool the weather down a little bit, which is just fine. That is just fine. Isaiah,
1: yeah.
0: Something like, yes. Yeah, I know. I know. When we hear that, it's like, what? Really? Here? Huh. Okay. All right, then. We will have, so I'll tell you what. I'll do my sports report about 6:40. Here's what I'm doing today. I'm giving away those Age of Chivalry tickets, of course, for the Renaissance Festival. And I will also give you Richard Marks tickets this morning at 6:40. 6:40, Richard Marks. We will be giving those away then because later in the show, and I will tell you about it after we do that first giveaway, we're giving away something really cool. Really, really cool. And if you're a local, I'm telling you, you're going to love this. Going to love it. So we'll do that at 8:40. I will tell you about it. You know what? In the 7 o'clock hour, I will tell you about it. So it's very, very cool. You will not want to go anywhere today at all, okay? We will talk sports. Lots happened last night. I swear I was I baseballed out pretty much yesterday. There's a lot to talk about and a lot of fun to be had this morning on the KKLZ Morning Show. So, Morty, why don't we do it?
2: Okay, we're back.
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0: So, Halloween not even here yet. This is the best, and I've seen them. I'm sure you have, Morty. Christmas shopping has started, of course. And there's a chance that a very highly coveted toy out there you will be frantically looking to track down, and it is Buttface. Yeah. It is said right now to be probably the most popular toy of the year. It's a squishy toy. Chester Cheeks is what he's called. And he's a basically, now get it in your head, a naked butt with a face. He has hands, feet, a little tuft of hair on top of his head. His butt head, by the way. And so he's mostly a face. But he has like undies. I don't know if they're undies or shorts, kind of at his waist. And for some reason, he's wearing headphones. Maybe he works in radio and can't afford to buy clothes or have a whole body.
1: What's that saying about us?
0: Right? Yeah. And Chester Cheeks also, no, that's not all, kids. He makes a variety of fart noises when you squeeze him or spread his cheeks.
1: Oh, see,
0: right?
1: There's the payoff there.
0: Yeah, win-win, right? Butt face and fart noises. Yep. I mean, come on. So, yeah, if you're looking to get one, if your kid, your grandkid has said, oh, man, I've got to get one, you better start looking now because you'll find it eventually, and then it won't be popular anymore. So get it quick. Chester Cheeks. Oh, you must look him up. It's hilarious. Adidas. I don't know if I laugh at this or if I commend them. They're developing a new pair of slip-on slides that double as, the ice packs, basically. They're climate-cool recovery slides.
1: Huh.
0: So, yes. So, if your feet are... So, you put them in your freezer for 30 minutes and then you wear them, you know, around the house. Now I would say wash them well, you know, if you're putting them in your... Or put them in a baggie or something like that, I guess. And the internet was kind of laughing, but other people were saying, I don't know, that's, you know, if your feet have been sore after a long day, that might feel pretty good, you know? So they are indeed, they're just like kind of icy or cold pack slides.
1: Yeah.
0: So, okay.
1: Well, if they're like house slippers.
0: Yeah, that's exactly what they're like.
1: I mean, if you're wearing them outside, then don't be putting it in your freezer.
0: Yeah, though summer might be fun, you know? Yeah. Maybe you have outside slides, right, and put those in the outside freezer. God. Doctors, no surprise here. Asking parents, please, please don't give your children energy drinks. They say one serving can contain 80 to 300 milligrams of caffeine. The American Academy of Pediatrics recommends that kids ages 12 to 18 limit caffeine to 100 milligrams a day. Even advises younger children to not drink it. I see kids at Starbucks all the time.
1: Yep.
0: It's like, wow, really? You're eight. You need an espresso for your day? Federally funded survey found 23% of 12th graders, and I even higher in like high school, middle school, all of that, they drink tons of energy drinks, and doctors say too much caffeine and especially energy drinks cause abnormal heartbeats, increased heart rates, heart problems of all sorts, sleep problems, dehydration, agitation, high blood pressure, and, oh yay, let's not forget, seizures.
1: Oh, perfect.
0: Yeah. So the American Bevy Association says energy drinks are not intended for young children. And here's something fun. Is your name legally Michael Myers? If it is, you can get a free case of beer. Actually, I shouldn't say that. It's a year's supply that you get. And I think it's a case each month. Uh-huh. From Voodoo Ranger. And that's decent beer, too. Voodoo Ranger beer. They would like to give every legal Michael Myers this.
1: Right.
0: So, if you want in, Michael Myers, and you're listening, take the mask off, do whatever it is you need to do, put the axe down, don't hurt anyone, and go to voodooranger.com. Voodooranger.com, you have to prove it. You know, they can look you up, they can do all that stuff. But yeah, that's kind of cool.
1: Haven't they done this contest before?
0: I think they have. They've done certain things.
1: Was it this company or was it another company?
0: I don't think it was them. I don't know why I think it was another company.
1: It sounds familiar,
0: Morty. Yeah, I've just not ever really seen Voodoo Ranger do anything like this. And how fitting, how fitting. And it is good beer. They have good beer. They definitely do. Few things you should know. 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They'll keep you cool, but it's hard to spell.
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9: Watch for slowing for a crash. Injuries reported at Alto Avenue just west of Nellis. Police and fire are staged at the scene. Expect lane restrictions and slow speeds. And we're building a volume on I-11 in the East Valley. Expect slowing between Pecos up to I-15 at the Spaghetti Bowl. No slowing to reports on 11 southbound. That's an easy drive all the way to the Southern Beltway. There's some slowing on I-15 southbound between the Spaghetti Bowl to approaching Spring Mountain Road. If you see a traffic tip, call the tip line 702-238-7333.
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Hey, I got a look at sports coming up here shortly, but also at the end of that, I am giving you, of course, those Renaissance Festival passes for this weekend, and we're giving away Richard Marks tickets as well. That will be a whole huge prize package because later on in the show, I'm going to tell you what we're giving away in that 8 o'clock hour, and it is huge. So stay right where you are. If you're in the shower, stay in the shower. If you're on the toilet, stay on the toilet. If you're eating breakfast, keep eating your oatmeal. All right, coming up here shortly. In what, Morty? In just, about 5-6 minutes or so, we will do that. All right, it's Soft Cell on 96.3 KKLZ.

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3: Quick look at sports for you. The Aces, what? They lost game two of their series with Golden State 83-81. It was tight. It was close. I know. They are, they've lost those first two games. They got to play hard, man, to get that back. They really do. So hopefully.
4: Wait, what is the winning now? Like, how many games do they have to win for this one?
3: This is five.
4: Five. Okay.
3: This is five. Yeah, I know. I don't like it. I don't like it right now. I really don't like it, man. They play again tomorrow at 6:30, and they do play here. So
4: okay.
3: I don't like it. It's going to be a big game tomorrow night. Going to be a very, very big game here in town tomorrow night. So we'll see what happens. VGK, they play Toronto at T-Mobile tonight. Yes? What are we? Is it Thursday? Yeah, Thursday. Is that correct, Morty? What am I looking at here? Yeah.
4: Is it in Toronto? Here?
3: No, it's actually here. Yeah, they play here. Yeah, they play here. 7 o'clock. 7 o'clock that game is. Yeah.
4: Yes.
3: I'm off on my day. Today's Thursday. Yes, they play here. You know, well, a lot of stuff going on with the Golden Knights. A lot of stuff going on, man. It's the 10-year anniversary of their inaugural season. So that's really very, very cool. Now, you can listen to any of their games, all of their games, on our sister stations, 107.9 The Vegas Alternative and Maxima 105.7. So you never have to miss a game. The baseball playoffs.
4: Yeah.
3: I was all baseballed out last night, man. Dodgers, they will take on the Brewers in the league championship series. White Sox and Guardians will play again today. The White Sox went back home to Chicago and just got clobbered by the Guardians last night, 9-3. Cleveland started, you know, showing their stripes last night, that's for sure. So the Sox lead that series 2-1. Tampa Bay will play the winner of that series. Tampa Bay, they had the Yankees number, man.
4: Yeah.
3: They were not afraid of the Yankees at all. Thursday Night Football, Tampa Bay will take on the Cowgirls. Did I say that? I said that. The Cowboys, they will take them on tonight. This whole story is very funny. NFL rescinded the fine it imposed on San Francisco 49ers fullback Kyle Juszczyk. Now, he did an imitation of, you know, what looked like, you know, chugging a beer. Apparently they decided, you know, they'd let it go because he did an imitation of, you know, a designated driver driving them home. Now, listen to this. Fine, you think that's silly. Fine was withdrawn because the celebration, and I quote, was him simulating drinking a juice box, not a beer. Okay, that was according to the appeal ruling. So, I mean, the whole thing is ridiculous.
4: Yeah.
3: Juszczyk stated, and he's right, that the fine is kind of hypocritical with the amount of Bud Light sponsorships that are surrounding the NFL. So,
4: very true.
3: Yeah. So, really? I mean, come on. You're right, though. It could have been a juice. Could have been champagne. It could have been water. Whatever.
4: Yeah.
3: It's so... The whole thing is so dumb, but he's fine. He can play, and he doesn't have to pay a fine. So that's good. And sad, very sad, the Baltimore Orioles. I have pictures with this person. They laid off a bunch of employees, including their mascot.
4: Oh,
3: what?
4: No.
3: Who lays off an Oriole? You laid off a bird. Oh, man,
4: They don't make any money anyway. They hardly make anything.
3: I know. I mean, I realize the Orioles are not doing well. They haven't the last several years, but come on, really?
4: One person's parking payment will pay for it.
3: I know. It's a mascot. Probably working his way through mascot school. So, yeah, sad news there. Listen, good news here. Yes, we're giving away those Renaissance Festival tickets for this weekend out at Sunset Park. And we are giving away Richard Marks tickets this hour because we have something very special for you in the 8 o'clock hour. Richard Marks and the Age of Chivalry. Richard Marks, October 30th, over at the Pearl Theater at the Palms. You want to go? Caller number 702-739-9636. 702-739-9636. Richard Marks and the Renaissance Festival. Good luck.
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1: Whites were slowing for the accident on I-15 southbound at Neon Gateway. It's off to the left now. And a stalled vehicle was reported. Watch for it. I-11 northbound near the Spaghetti Bowl on the right shoulder. There's some slowing as the volume builds up on I-11 and East Valley northbound heavy. Just around Charleston, that's the point A where the slowing starts. And that slower speed pattern is going to stay with you all the way up to I-15 at the Spaghetti Bowl. Slowing on I-15 southbound between the Spaghetti Bowl south to Sahara. And if you see a traffic tip, call the tip line 702-238.
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3: Big congratulations to Jeffrey Fleming. He picked up those Richard Marks tickets. Richard Marks, of course, yep, over at the Pearl Theater at the Palms on October 30th. He is going to that Age of Chivalry Renaissance Festival as well. He is all hooked up. Now, I will tell you around 7:10 what we are giving you in the 8 o'clock hour. You will not want to miss that. It is very, very special. Very special. Poor Morty. Very special. Yeah. Now, can I win? Can I win? It is Kansas on 96.3 KKLZ. You're

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3: Well, you know what? Yes, we gave away those Richard Marx tickets just a little bit ago that we would have done later in the show, but we got something like literally last night, very late last night. We are going to be giving away tickets to see the Vegas Golden Knights, going to see the VGK play. And that is for this weekend. I literally just got all of this. This is for Saturday night's game. Now, here's the deal. That is the anniversary, the actual anniversary date of their very first inaugural game. And there is so much going on there. Aside from the tickets that we are giving you, they are having this whole very, very cool fan fest sponsored by Raising Cane's. They're presenting the whole thing on Saturday, 4 to 6 in the Paramount Plus Plaza. They'll have players there, Morty.
4: Mm-hmm.
3: You know, from the original, from the get go.
4: Yep.
3: Bellamare, Oscar Dance, Cody Eakin. Yeah, Derek Englund, of course, Brad Hunt, James Neal, Ryan Reeves, Revo, and Gerard Gallant will be there, the very first head coach of the Golden Knights. It doesn't seem like that long ago, but it was 10 years ago. So we, at 8:40, you be listening. We are going to have tickets for you to go see the Vegas Golden Knights. Going to be really, really cool. And guess what? Wendy Rush will also have tickets with her lunch break trivia at 12:40. So very, very cool. She'll be moving. I know that she's been giving away Nikki Glaser tickets. She'll move those a little hour later.
4: Yeah.
3: She'll fill you all in. But at 12:40, she will be giving those tickets away with lunch break trivia. You might have to work a little bit, and you got to work a tiny bit, a little bit with us as well. So,
4: yeah, you got to know some kind of
3: hockey. Yeah, you do.
4: Knowledge.
3: We want you to win, though, so we'll kind of help. So VGK tickets at 8:40 with the KKLZ Morning Show. Yay! It is Club Nouveau on 96.3 KKLZ.

0: around bright eyes. Man, we have lost far too many this year, including that one right there, Bonnie Tyler. It's the KKLZ Morning Show. So I do want to mention, by the way, this is just a reminder to you. I was at Costco, and Morty, officially, all of the holidays are now represented. They're all represented, by
1: Christmas,
0: the way.
1: Christmas, Halloween.
0: Thanksgiving. So happy, I don't even know, Thanksgiving. I don't even know, but I'm working on my sexy cronut outfit. I do want to mention that, Morty, you're not on, I don't know a lot of people that are on dating apps at this point.
1: I'm not.
0: You know, I don't know why that's not playing, but okay.
2: Okay.
0: I was going to say, is that me?
1: Yeah, no, it's me.
0: Because I have the Winchester Mystery Computer.
1: I had the wrong button turned on.
0: No, don't worry about it. So I think this is actually kind of cool, and I just want to share this with all of you. So there's a new dating app. So usually you get on a dating app and you know, there's a million people. Either you're swiping or they're swiping, or you're not swiping enough. And if somebody messages you, then you're a rude B on our part, or you're just a rude D on your part. Cause, you know, it's a full-time job if you are on a dating app.
1: It really
0: app.
1: Is.
0: Oh, it takes so much time. It really, I have friends who have literally said that. It's like, I don't have time. Dating is one thing. I don't have time to be on an app. It's just, there's a lot of work.
1: Right.
0: So there's a new app. I think this is cool. So remember the show Love Connection?
1: Yes.
0: You remember that? So everybody else votes on a potential match for you. Okay. So, cause people are just, they're frustrated with the app. So it's called Rivet, and it allows other people to play basically Cupid for you. You sign up to be a matchmaker. And then you get to vote on matches for other people, and they get to vote on them for you. So they get to see, like, AI-generated photos of the pair together, their interests, all of that stuff. It's not, you know, there are no names. There's nothing like that. But it's personality traits and all of that stuff, intentions, physical preferences. And you get to basically vote like they did, you know, on Love Connection, or quite honestly on any other American Idol, something like that. And then eventually they send it to you, and it's like, okay. Well, and they give you like a little kind of explanation on why they voted. And, you know, then you take it from there. You, Morty, could say, okay, well, maybe I'll give it a shot. We'll go out. And we'll see. And if it doesn't work out, it doesn't work out. You don't get to talk to Chuck Woolery, that's for sure. But in 2 and 2, by the way. But I kind of think that it's a cool idea.
1: I think so, too.
0: Yeah, we're too close to it. If you're trying to meet someone, you're too close to it. And I think sometimes somebody else, you know, you look at a picture that close, you don't see it all. But somebody else who can look at it from over here and has no, you know, they got no say. There's nothing that's going to affect them.
1: Right.
0: You know, no dog in the race, no horse in the race. I think it's kind of cool, actually. I might get on the app just to see it. I just want to see it, Angie. I know Angie will probably get on it, too, just to see it. Now, that would be a fun game to play, too, is for you. And if you are seeing somebody, to both go on it and then see if people match you up. I think that would be a fun game to play as well. But, yeah, it's called Rivet. And if it's something that you're interested in, you know, or you're trying, maybe you want to start dating, take a chance.
1: Yeah.
0: Take a chance.
1: Might as well.
0: I think that would be cool. A lot of friends set other friends up and they've worked out, you know, sometimes they don't, of course, but that's everything. So Rivet. And if you do, I want to know how it goes after a short while. I want to know if it's worked out. You just remember that I talked about it today. Okay. On October 8th, 2026. And you let me know. And Morty and I, if it does work out, we want to come to the wedding. I don't know if we bring a gift because we don't know them very well, but we do want to come to the wedding and drink the free booze.
1: And eat the beautiful, wonderful food.
0: Yes, that's right. And there will be fillets, right?
1: Yes.
0: Okay, good.
1: And chicken.
0: Awesome. It's Fleetwood Mac on 96.3 and turkey legs. 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
3: By the way, I know we talked about it earlier in the week, the whole sexy Halloween costumes. They say that those are done and overplayed. But I thank the two people who thought my sexy Corona was going to be hot. Thank you. You know what? Suck it, Sydney Sweeney. Suck it. Anyhow, a couple of you have actually commented on this dating app. It's called Rivet. Rivet. And thank you to those of you who gave me the two and two back. We'll be back in two and two. Now this is so funny because Sharon said, I would much rather have somebody pick out a date or a partner for me than myself because I just don't seem to be doing a real good job of it. So would it be worse, really, if somebody else did it? I understand that. Steven said, I don't think I'd have a problem with somebody picking out a date for me. I used to love Connection. But there would have to be some sort of follow-up afterwards or if you could, like, write a review, right, which I'm sure you probably can because I'm sure the people want to know, like, how they did with that. But the aside, and I think the important thing from that conversation in that last break, is that Morty and I are very, very much here for you,
4: yeah,
3: to be your wedding planners. So if you need us to help you out, we will plan. Heck, we've got a DJ. We've got a DJ for it. But yeah.
4: Mr. Sid.
3: Yes. Yes. But obviously an open bar. Filet.
4: Yeah.
3: And Morty wants chicken. And turkey legs.
4: Turkey legs.
3: Because there's nothing more romantic at a wedding than people walking around with big old turkey legs. Yeah.
4: And don't skimp on the pasta salad.
3: No.
4: Pasta salad.
3: You're going very, like, open-air wedding now, I think, Morty.
4: Yeah.
3: You're kind of going open-air, kind of al fresco. But, yeah.
4: I'm going down the line from the beginning when you get your plate, what comes next, all the way down to the end where there's the prime rib.
3: Yeah, yeah.
4: Carving station,
3: yes.
4: And then that's it.
3: What about dessert? What about the dessert table? Will there be tiramisu or will it be pudding? What are we?
4: All of that.
3: It will basically be like a, if you remember, Sizzler. It will be like that buffet. So, welcome to our Sizzler
4: or
3: reception.
4: If you just somehow find the Sizzler that we could go to.
3: Oh, I love it. Oh, my God. So just let us know, the wedding planners right here. Thank you. J-Lo. Well, Matthew McConaughey, we'll do it for you.
4: Should we remind them about the next hour, about the tickets?
3: Oh, I wanted to, and by the way, Wendy Rush corrected me. It is their 10th season,
4: yeah,
3: but it was 9 years ago.
4: It was.
3: On Saturday's date that they began play here, but it is their 10th season. Obviously, the big X that they're using for all of their stuff this season. Now, we have got two tickets to that VGK game on Saturday. This is a huge deal. Everything going on in the plaza. It's going to be quite a party. Former players, our original coach Gallant is going to be here for that. And it's just going to be a lot of fun. So we will have a pair of tickets to give away at 8:40. Yeah. Tomorrow, we will have another pair of tickets to give away at the same time. Wendy Rush will also have them during her show today and tomorrow as well. So very, very cool. Be listening. Well, always, but at 8:40, definitely tune in. We will be giving those away. A little bit of work you have to do, but we'll make it happen. I promise you.
4: If you get the tickets, I'm going to say get there early.
3: Yes.
4: Because I'm not sure what the number is, but the first so many people that get in are going to get a commemorative puck.
3: Yeah.
4: Kind of like they did the first game.
3: Right.
4: They did the commemorative puck.
3: Right.
4: So I mean, it's a cool thing.
3: It is. It is. So, and a lot of those players are going to be there. You know, they'll be doing autographs and things like that. So,
4: and they've got the towels. They always give out the towels and the posters. And
3: it's
4: a big to-do.
3: Such a big deal. It really is. So hopefully it will be you going to that game on Saturday. Don't have to go anywhere. You're going to win them right here on 96.3 KKLZ.
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8: Still slowing for that crash on Elkhorn eastbound at I-11, blocking two right lanes of eastbound, merge left to get by. Also an accident on Owens east of Pecos. Had a crash on the airport connector southbound just north of and approaching the 215 Southern Beltway. That one was blocking the middle lane. Extensive slowing on I-11 in northwest Las Vegas between Ann all the way to Jones. And slowing on I-15 southbound from south of Craig all the way to Flamingo. If you see a traffic tip, call the tip line at 702-238-7333.
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3: Every Thursday about this time, it is our Legal 120 with Panda Law. Jude, I have a question for you regarding retirement money. You know, this has not been asked in a while. Somebody wants to know, would I be better off taking money out of my mutual funds to pay off my bills? Or is it smarter to talk about bankruptcy in Chapter 7 or 13?
11: So Chapter 7 is normally the preferable way to go if you qualify and won't lose any assets. It's quick, it's easy, it's pretty much guaranteed, especially if it's done right. At Panda, we also have a credit rebuild afterwards where most people are surprised to learn you'll get new credit cards and a car loan within 6 months after the bankruptcy. You can get a home loan as soon as 1 to 2 years after the bankruptcy. So the credit rebuild is pretty quick. You can get back on your feet. So that's normally the best way to go if you qualify. If not, we really have to dig into, is this person paying their bills right now? Can we take the money that they're paying right now, use that for debt settlement? I normally like to avoid people taking money out of retirement accounts because sometimes there's a tax consequence as well. And really, that's your nest egg. I don't want to see you blow it on paying debt that we can handle another way, and then you have a problem later on when you're retiring and you're scraping to make it by.
3: Yeah. And Judah, am I mistaken? When you take money out of that, that's considered income, right?
11: Yeah, well, you know, I'm not a tax advisor, but from what I know personally, if you take money out, you're going to pay taxes on it because you didn't pay taxes on it when you put it in. It was pre-tax money. And the tax penalty is often hefty, and you don't want to exchange, like, a credit card being a creditor to the IRS being a creditor.
3: Yeah. Right? 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
11: Yep, 702-818-3888.
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2: One more person playing six shows over at the Sphere, and that will be John Mayer.
3: Mm-hmm.
2: Wow, that's in April of next year. I looked up tickets. Well, you know, they're not cheap. They're not cheap, boy. There's John Mayer. Oprah is going to be here with her show. Yes. Now, I saw with Oprah's tickets, I mean, there's some cheaper ones and then the more expensive ones and that. And you get like a lanyard, you know, if you spend a couple grand. But so that's kind of cool. You get a little tchotchke. So that's kind of nice.
3: And she's going to have cars falling from the ceiling.
2: Yeah, that's she should. She
3: Hope
2: absolutely
3: we can catch them.
2: Should. Yes. I heard her talk about that show and it's literally just aha. It's it's stuff that life changing. You spend a lot of money and you get to shop like in a kind of a private, you know, area in a private time. And so you can spend more money and it's, you know, so. Wow. So John Mayer coming to the Sphere next year. That is in April of next year. Well, how fitting. A genealogy website has found that Sid Sweeney and Marilyn Monroe are ninth cousins once removed. So, I mean, wow. Yeah. Okay.
3: Didn't visually see that.
2: Oh, my goodness. Okay. Yeah. Apparently they had shared ancestors in Massachusetts in the 1600s. Ooh, I wonder if they were witches. Ooh, well, listen to me.
3: Yeah.
2: Oh, my gosh. Well, as promised, Aerosmith revealed the details yesterday of those Aerosmith and Friends shows. The Friends part of the lineup is the coolest part. Pretty stacked. Black Crowes, Run DMC, Heart, Billy Idol, Chad Smith, Duff McKagan, Jerry Cantrell. The list goes on. Slash.
3: That is awesome.
2: I know. Tom Morello. And more. There are several artists who are going to be doing shows, doing songs with them. A lot of surprise appearances between now and those shows. Now, those shows are at the Hollywood Bowl October 29th and November 1st. And I'm wondering if they might take some variation of this on the road. I don't know.
3: That'd be cool.
2: It'd be very cool because I don't really trust that Steven Tyler's voice is back to 100. I just don't trust it.
3: See
2: what happened to Jon Bon Jovi and I just don't trust it. But tickets are on sale, by the way, this Saturday if you do want to go. Hollywood Bowl, so cool to begin with. So gonna be some fun shows, that's for sure. 9 to 5, the movie 9 to 5 will be re-released in theaters this weekend if you would like to see it on the big screen. And that's how I saw it 100 years ago. A lot of things happening, of course, with Dolly Parton, because of Dolly Parton and all of that. A list of family-friendly Halloween movies. Halloween Town, Casper, of course, Goosebumps, Monster House. Have you seen these, Morty?
3: I saw
2: Casper and Goosebumps. I have not seen Halloween Town or Monster House. Okay.
3: Monster House, the animated one, I think.
2: Okay, yes. Yes, the animated one. So if you want to watch something with your kids that is not, you know, Nightmare on Elm Street or Texas Chainsaw Massacre. Come on, kids. Get in here. Sit and watch this with Dad, which Dad would probably do.
3: Although all scary Halloween movies nowadays make those Nightmare on Elm Street movies like PG.
2: Yeah. What is the one I saw the previews for? New Mommy or Other Mommy?
3: Oh my gosh.
2: I can't watch that.
3: I can't wait to see it, but I swear I saw the preview in the theater, and it freaked me out.
2: Yes. Yes, it's very scary. Those movies scare. I'll just watch Casper. I'm just going to watch Casper and Ted Lasso. And I love this. The big four of 1980s one-hit wonders. Well, according to one magazine, anyhow. That's a tough one to do. Take on Me by Aha.
3: Mm-hmm.
2: 500 miles. I'm going to be 500 miles. Proclaimers.
3: Yeah.
2: Come on, Eileen. Dexy's Midnight Runners.
3: Yep.
2: And Tommy Two Tones. Jenny. 8675309. Good ones, but I don't know if you can actually do like a big four. I don't know.
3: I don't know. But I mean, yeah, those definitely.
2: Oh, they're there. That's top 10 for sure. Yeah. Definitely. Somebody asked me recently, oh God, do you remember that video by Aha, Take on Me? Yes, everybody does. It was so cool at the time. Imagine what they could have done today. I think they should redo it today and see what it looks like. There you go, Aha. They're for you. I just had another. We're wedding planners, and I will direct and produce your next video.
3: And Oprah takes something from that, too. Uh-huh.
2: Yeah. Yeah. Yeah. Exactly. Right? Right? There you go. Two more things you should
3: We're
2: know.
3: We're planning our future.
2: That's what she should have playing when she walks out on stage.
3: Yeah, exactly.
2: Aha. Why not? Brought to you by Meineke, free towing within 5 miles from any location.
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8: All right, it is time to give away those Vegas Golden Knight tickets. That's right, 702-739-9636. Caller number 9, it is time to see what you know. It's not, I promise it won't be that hard. You'll understand the pattern. I'm not going to tell you, but you'll understand the pattern once we start moving along. All right, 702-739-9636. Vegas Golden Knight tickets. It is a huge celebration Saturday night. It marks the anniversary of their inaugural game. 10 seasons, 9 years ago, they kicked it off, and there's a huge celebration in the plaza. And believe me, none of you will want to miss this. So, once again, caller number 9, 702-739-9636. Good luck.
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0: Hey, KLC, who do we have on the phone?
1: Well, this is Pat.
0: Pat, are you a huge VGK fan?
1: Well, yes, I am a fan. Definitely. I don't know about how huge.
0: But... Okay, well, we're going to find out how huge you are, Pat. All right, we're going to have to give you a VGK quiz, all right? You are caller number 9.
1: Okay.
0: 5 questions, here we go. Pat, number 1, instead of a human knight, the Golden Knights have a lizard as their team mascot. What kind of an animal is Chance? A, a gecko, B, a desert tortoise, or C, a Gila monster?
2: B, Gila monster.
0: C, I think he said C, Morty.
3: There you go.
0: Question
2: yes,
0: number 2.
2: C, Gila monster.
0: There
2: yes,
0: you go.
2: C.
0: Pat, in 2023, Vegas Golden Knights won their first Stanley Cup in franchise history. Who did they beat? A, the Dallas Stars, B, Edmonton Oilers, or C, the Florida Panthers?
2: C.
0: Nicely done, Pat. Question 3. In their inaugural season, 2017-18, what VGK player scored the most goals in a single season? 43 of them. A, Jonathan Marchessault, B, Riley Smith, or C, William Karlsson?
2: C.
0: He's good, Morty. Yeah, yeah. Got 2 more. 4. Catchy nickname given to the original group of players. What was it? Was it A, the Desert Dogs, B, the Golden Boys, or C, the Golden Misfits?
2: C?
0: Oh, you're good. You're good, Pat. And the last one, the logo. VGK logo. It features a knight's helmet on a shield, but if you look closely at it, there's a letter. There's a letter carved into it. Is that letter A, K, B, G, or C, V?
2: This is shot in the dark. I'm going to say C.
0: Nicely done, Pat. Good job. Oh. And I think everybody learned a little something about our home team. Pat, you are the luckiest guy in the world. You're going to that Vegas Golden Knights game Saturday night. It is going to be a huge affair. Like Morty said, get there early, first 10,000 people. They get a commemorative puck that is going to be really, really cool. And if you don't want to keep it, Morty will take it. I'm just putting it out there. Pat, you hang on the line. I'm going to tell you how to get those tickets from us here at 96.3 KKLZ and the Michael E. Minden Diamond Jeweler Prize Closet.
2: Thank you.

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It is free, so of course you have it, right? You have until 9:25 to get that word in spelled correctly, F-E-A-T, feet, and then wait for the phone to ring. You know, one of our last winners actually said, I wasn't even going to pick up the phone. And then I did. So you got to pick it up. That's the only way the Beasley Banker is going to let you know that you're putting $1,000 in your pocket. So once again, this hour's code word, feet, F-E-A-T. Text it to 45911. Do it by 9:25. You got plenty of time. Spell it correctly. All right. Okay. Go do it. Good luck.

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1: 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What do you have, Morty?
2: Colorado grand jury has indicted 46-year-old Carlos Hernandez.
1: Hernandez.
2: Yeah. On 11 counts of posing as a licensed plastic surgeon.
1: Oh, no.
2: That never works out well.
1: Wow.
2: Yeah.
1: Okay.
2: His business was advertised as a medical spa.
1: Oh.
2: But Hernandez was not a licensed physician. In fact, Hernandez performed lower eyelid surgery, nose surgery, and liposuction.
1: Okay.
2: Yeah.
1: Wow.
2: Oh. State regulators issued a cease and desist order. Hernandez was arrested after the indictment.
1: Welcome to my med spa.
2: Yeah.
1: Thank you. Thank you, Dr. Hernandez.
2: I do everything.
1: Fernandez. Yeah. Wow. Dr. Hernandez Fernandez. Okay. All right. Well, moving along. Oh, man. Well, I do love this story right here in Vegas. Couple of air quote, I'm doing air quote, showgirls were arrested. There was a fight on the strip. Big surprise. Was injured. Yeah, North Carolina tourists. They took photos with, you know, the three women dressed as showgirls and gave them $20, you know. But you know what? The showgirls were not happy with that. And Jennifer and Magdalena demanded $60 apiece for the three of them. Yeah. And they said, well, no, I thought, you know, isn't this just a tip? There wasn't a set fee. Well, guess what? They all got into a big fight. And yeah, and our North Carolinians were treated, and they didn't need to go to the hospital, but they were pretty bruised up and cut. But Jennifer and Magdalena, the other one, I don't know what happened there, but they were charged with battery and obtaining money under false pretenses. Okay. Ladies, settle down. Just settle down and don't get your feathers in a twist, okay? That is your other news.
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0: 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It's a feel-good story to hopefully keep your day moving in a nice, positive direction. 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Become a member. You know, I should have done this story a little while ago, but I don't want to let it pass. I want everyone to know, of course, our own Las Vegas Raiders, their new quarterback, Fernando Mendoza, who is sitting it out, taking it all in right now. I know he's ready to play, but he's taking his talents beyond the football field. He has a new financial education video series. It's called Finance with Fernando. If you didn't know, the 23-year-old, you know, Heisman Trophy winner, great football player, of course, also an MBA graduate from the University of Indiana. He says his series is aimed at helping Gen Z make smarter decisions with their money. And that's what it's all about, is learning how to save your money, spend your money, you know, interest rates, things like that. It's really, really cool what he's doing. And it's much needed these days. So I just want to give him a huge shout out. Our own now local boy, Fernando Mendoza, Finance with Fernando. Check it out. Really very, very cool. So I commend him on that. And, you know, soon enough, we'll be seeing him on the field again. That's for sure. You'll be seeing Wendy Rush soon enough. She is up next. She'll keep you going while you're sitting at work. And your boss thinks, wow, look at you working so hard. You're listening to Wendy, aren't you? Because you want to win those VGK tickets. She will have that lunchtime trivia. You can win those at 12:40 with Wendy Rush. She'll also have those Nikki Glaser tickets. That will be a little later on in her show. So don't have to go anywhere. That's for sure. Morning Music Marathon. Sit there, eat your lunch, enjoy it. Maybe wind up going to see Vegas Golden Knights play on Saturday. That's it for us. You get out there as well. Enjoy that day. Be kind to one another. Be kind to yourselves.
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What is going on? Good morning to you. Happy Thursday. Wendy Rush saying thank you for letting us be part of your work day. We got all your favorite hits, 80s, 90s, and more, commercial free. 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

0: 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Wendy Rush. So I said I had Nikki Glaser tickets for lunch break trivia today, but I forgot. I'm actually doing that at 1:40 with those Renfair tickets because, remember, we are the official audio partner for the Vegas Golden Knights, which means we get perks. Sometimes we get tickets last minute. We want to hook you up with those. So we've got tickets for Saturday night. And this is not just an ordinary game. It's going to be at T-Mobile Arena, 7 o'clock against the Los Angeles Kings. But this is also Welcome to Impossible Night. And what that is the anniversary of the first home game in franchise history. It happened 9 years ago on Saturday. They're going to be doing a whole thing, commemorative pucks for the first 10,000 fans. If you want to head out before the game, there's a free fan fest presented by Raising Cane's. That's going to be 4 to 6. At Paramount Plus Plaza, and all, you know, a lot of the original players are going to be there, including Belmar, Dansk, Eakin, Englund, Brad Hunt, Neil Reeves is going to be there, and Gallant as well, the first head coach. So it's going to be really cool. Artifacts are going to be on display, and we've got tickets for you for that game Saturday night. That is what you're scoring with Lunch Break Trivia today, and we'll do that first clue, 11:40.
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0: 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All right, it's time for Lunch Break Trivia. I have surprise tickets today. A special VGK game is happening Saturday night. It's not just a normal game. This is the anniversary of the first home game in franchise history that played 9 years ago on Saturday. So it's going to be a big deal. Impossible Night. Welcome to Impossible Night is what it is. And it's going to include all kinds of special things going on during the game that you're not going to see at other games. There's commemorative pucks for the first 10,000 fans. There is also a fan fest that's happening before the game. A whole lot of stuff. And we got tickets for that game at T-Mobile Arena. If you'd like that, Lunch Break Trivia is how you can win these tickets. And that is two clues to help you figure out who or what we are talking about. So here's clue number one. My whole purpose in life is to support you. My whole purpose in life is to support you. There you go. What are we talking about? You can text or call with your answer. I'll let you know if you're right. 702-739-9636. Your next clue coming up 1240.
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0: 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That is R-E-C-E-I-P-T, receipt. After 1225, you're not going to recognize the number if the Beasley banker calls you. Answer the phone anyway so you can score $1,000. Receipt, the grand in your hand code word. 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

All right, let's eliminate a few more answers on the text line. I'm seeing parents, spouse, cane, suspenders, and I love that Michelle always answers in the form of a Jeopardy. She says, what is a supportive body part? those are not it, but we're doing VGK tickets for Lunch Break Trivia for this Saturday night. Huge event going on. 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

0: Ozzy on 96.3, KKLZ, playing hits from the 80s, 90s, and more. Wendy Rush. All right, if you missed it, we have a surprise tickets today. VGK doing a huge event on Saturday. Welcome to Impossible Night. Saturday is the 9th anniversary of the very first home game in our franchise history. So they're doing the game, of course, but there's going to be all kinds of fun stuff that's not at other games. This is the first of 5 anniversary nights of Season 10. They're going to be doing commemorative pucks for the first 10,000 fans. There's going to be first season players there that can sign autographs. There's going to be at the Paramount Plus Plaza, a fan fest. If you want to go that is free. And there's just a lot of stuff to see. And we're going to get you into the game. So I got a pair of tickets for you. Lunch Break Trivia is how you can win those. 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If you missed the first clue, it was, my whole purpose is to support you. All right, a lot of great guesses. Here is the final clue for those VGK tickets. In sports, you know I had to make it about sports, sitting on me might mean you're in trouble. There you go. What's your answer? Text line is where we're going to pull that winner. 702-739-9636. Good luck.
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0: All right, lunch break trivia sponsored by Southwest Gas. Two clues to help you figure out who or what we are talking about. Clue number one, my whole purpose is to support you. Clue number two, in sports, sitting on me might mean you're in trouble. Hey, Megan, guess what?
1: We won the ticket.
0: You did. You are going to see the VGK.
1: Hey, that's awesome.
0: Well done, Megan. What was your answer?
1: Bench.
0: Bench was right, and you are going to see a lot of benches because you're going to be at T-Mobile Arena Saturday night for an anniversary game, the Welcome to Impossible Night. You're going to get one of those commemorative pucks if you show up early. There's going to be all kinds of fun fanfare. There's going to be players there signing autographs. It's a whole thing, and you got a pair of tickets to go.
1: Yes, thank you so much.
0: You are very welcome. Plus, Megan, those are coming from the Michael E. Minden Diamond Jewelers Prize Closet, so you're in the drawing for that ruby and diamond necklace, too. Good luck on that.
1: All right, thank you.

0: I swear we're giving away so much stuff today, I can't keep track. Suzanne, I hear your day just got a lot better.
1: It just got a whole lot better.
0: You texted the code word for the Grand in Your Hand contest. The Beasley Baker called you. You didn't recognize the number, right? But you answered it anyway?
1: Absolutely. I looked at the time and it's like, I got an answer.
0: Yep. And I know you texted the word. It's just that easy. Text, answer the phone, $1,000 in your pocket. Suzanne and I hear it's a good time, right? Why is that?
1: Well, today is my wedding anniversary, so we will celebrate.
0: I love that so much. Well, congratulations, Suzanne. Enjoy spending that $1,000. Thank you for listening.
1: Thank you. Have a great day.
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0: Bon Jovi on 96.3 KKLZ, playing hits from the 80s, 90s, and more. Wendy Rush, I am on an adrenaline high right now with how much stuff I get to give you guys. $1,000 just went out to Suzanne. Congratulations to her. Megan is going to the VGK this Saturday night for that Welcome to Impossible Night game. And I've got a twofer prize coming up for you this hour. Ren Faire is going to be at Sunset Park this weekend, tomorrow through Sunday. I got a family four-pack of tickets for you to go to that, plus tickets for Nikki Glaser and David Spade doing one of their comedy shows in 2027. Their residency at the Coliseum. I'm going to hook you up with both of those, and I'm not done yet. They're coming from the Michael E. Mind and Diamond Jewelers prize closets. You're also going to be in the drawing for that ruby and diamond necklace. A lot of winning coming your way. 140.
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I got tickets for that, plus a comedy show, Nikki Glaser and David Spade. 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

0: Michael Jackson on 96.3. KKLZ, we're doing hits from the 80s, 90s, and more for your workday, Wendy Rush. All right, I've got two prizes to hook you up with right now. We've got so many prizes on KKLZ this week that we have to double them up. I've got family four-pack of tickets for you to go check out the Ren Fair at Sunset Park. It's happening tomorrow through Sunday. Plus, I've got comedy tickets for the Coliseum, Nikki Glaser and David Spade doing a residency in 2027. So I have a pair of tickets for that as well. All of that coming from the Michael E. Min and Diamond Jewelers Prize Closet, so you could also be scoring that ruby and diamond necklace. We're going to get you in the drawing for that. Caller 9, I want to hook you up right now. 702-739-9636. Good luck.
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0: Happy Friday Eve, Barbara. How are you?
1: It is my Friday at work. Yoo-hoo.
0: Yay.
1: Do you know I've been number 8 for I don't know how many days for you?
0: Really? Well, you know what? I'm going to make it up to you because I've got 2 prizes for you.
1: All right.
0: Yeah, so you're going to the Ren Fair this weekend, Barbara, at Sunset Park, Friday through Sunday. It's going to be there. I got a family 4-pack of tickets for that. Plus, you've got comedy tickets for David Spade and Nikki Glaser at Coliseum. They're doing a residency in 2027. And you might score that ruby and diamond necklace as well because they're coming from the Michael E. Minden Diamond Jewelers Prize Closet.
1: Oh, that would look very pretty on me.
0: So have I made it up to you now?
1: Yes, you have.
0: We're good, okay.
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8: 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Just look for the Grand in Your Hand contest. Couple of things. You got to get the word in by 225, and you have to spell it correctly. TRADE. T as in Tom. R-A-D as in dog. E, like we're trading something. One thing for another. TRADE. There you go. And make sure you answer your phone after 225. It could be the Beasley banker trying to put some free money in your pocket. TRADE is the Grand in Your Hand word this hour. Good luck.

0: 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Again, trade is the word, T-R-A-D-E. You got to spell it correctly and get the word in by 225, then make sure you answer your phone even if you don't recognize the number so you can be the next Grand in Your Hand winner. Good luck.
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kiss. All right, so that window is open for just a few more minutes. 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

0: 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But first, I want to remind you that if you missed out on those VGK tickets, we announced it this morning because we just found out last night. Because remember, we're the official audio partner for VGK. So sometimes we're just going to get surprise tickets. We want to hook you up with those. So Saturday night, they're doing the Welcome to Impossible Night. It's a huge event. It's an anniversary of the first home game of our franchise. And there's doing all kinds of fanfare, including original season members there to sign the autographs and just all kinds of fun stuff. So you have two more chances to grab a pair of tickets for those games or for that game. They're going to have them in the morning show tomorrow, 8:40. And then I'm going to have another pair with Lunch Break Trivia, First Clue tomorrow at 11:40.
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Good afternoon. It's Brian Hammer with Def Lepp getting it moving.

Cause I gotta have faith. Ooh, I gotta have faith. Because I gotta have faith. 96.3 KKLZ hits of the 80s, 90s, and more. You know, we're celebrating our Ruby anniversary here on the station. And our friends over at Michael E. Minden Diamond Jewelers, the Diamond and Wedding Ring Store, have decided to celebrate with us. You are getting a gigantic opportunity and a gigantic Ruby anniversary gift. A diamond and ruby necklace. How about that? Every time you win something here on the station, we qualify you for that. So goes without saying, but I'll say it anyway. Just keep listening. You never know what might happen. Aerosmith now, Dream On. It's 96.3 KKLZ.

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4: Not seen any problems on your Valley freeways. A hit-and-run accident on Valley View at Viking. Watch for a crash on eastbound Russell at Tenaya Way. The left lane is blocked in that two-car crash. Westbound Deer Springs at Aliente Parkway. A crash has the right lane blocked. Stay to the left to avoid an earlier accident. Southbound Jones, Washington. When you see traffic problems, call the tip line at 702-238-7333. Carrie Edwards, Las Vegas traffic.
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You have the opportunity of the Diamond and Ruby Necklace, courtesy of our friends over at Michael E. Minden Diamond Jewelers, the Diamond and Wedding Ring Store, as we celebrate our Ruby anniversary here on 96.3 KKLZ. 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Kenny Loggins now. Here's Footloose on KKLZ.

0: New menu item coming to McDonald's. It's called Pickle Boost, and it's exactly the way it sounds. It's bottled pickle juice. They're actually going to start handing out free bottles in Chicago during the city's upcoming marathon weekend. And, you know, they say pickle juice does help runners with cramps, so there's that. It's 96.3 KKLZ. Hits of the 80s, 90s, and more. My name's Brian Hammer. I mean, look, if I was running and had cramps, I wouldn't drink pickle juice. I'd probably just, you know, stop running.
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2: 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A hit and run accident on Valley View at Viking. Watch for a crash on eastbound Russell at Tenaya Way. The left lane is blocked from that two-car crash. Westbound Deer Springs at Aliente Parkway. A crash has the right lane blocked. Stay to the left to avoid an earlier accident. Southbound Jones, Washington. When you see traffic problems, call the tip line at 702-238-7333. Carrie Edwards, Las Vegas Traffic.
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